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5: Number 5.

Gracie Abrams hit the wall with number 5. Number 4 ending right now. It's Lipstick Gypsy, The Cure. Now we got to get into song number 3. It's called Hate That I Made You Love Me by Ariana Grande. It's B98.5.

Swift trying to get to that top spot with I Knew It, I Knew You, but fell short to Sabrina Carpenter. House Tour, not by a large margin, but not close, if you know what I mean. Well, you got to make sure you request your song every single day to make sure that your favorite song makes the countdown. This is number one, Sabrina Carpenter.

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It's B98.5, the Jersey Shore is number one hit music station. If you want some of that new music by Dominic Fike, Baby Doll, I got it for you right after this Harry Styles. It's B98.5, the Jersey Shore is number one hit music station.

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2: 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So quack. Now quack in a different accent.
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1: The latest trend for guys is called boy kibble. 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
1: Because there was a lot of dad bods on single guys, no kids.
2: And that was okay. Right? And we were able to talk about that.
1: You couldn't go up to
2: a woman
1: and be like, hey, nice mom bod.
2: What can a man tell a woman that's okay?
1: Is there anything that flies like that? I can't think of it. My mind is blank at this point.
2: It's like, I'm always right, and you have to accept that.
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2: Because us women are superior.
1: You keep saying that. Like, I'm going to be like,
2: You can't come up with anything to put it down.
1: No, because you guys are sensitive.
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She'll be all right. 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She will save herself this time. 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
3: 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It's Tuesday.
4: I know. I don't know why I said that.
3: What's going on with the roads?
4: Nothing. There's no traffic incidents or congestion. 732-774-3529 if you do have a traffic tip.
3: Today's high is going to be 78, mostly sunny and beautiful. Tonight, we're getting down to a low of 62. Tomorrow, a high of 77. We've got a half chance at a PMT storm in spots. Looks like things are going to warm up after Wednesday. We go into the 90s on Thursday. It's currently 54 degrees and sunny. So Father's Day is this Sunday.
4: Mm-hmm.
3: We have our Dad's Big Day Out contest at B98.5radio.com, powered by Monmouth Park Racetrack. Sign up for that if you haven't yet. But I did see this. Here's a trend. Father's Day shoppers are choosing experiences over physical gifts for Dad this year.
4: But did they have any options? Because I'm like kind of, I don't know what to do.
3: Well, it's like dining experiences.
4: Oh, okay.
3: Or a subscription. So
4: that's actually not a bad gift if you give somebody a streaming subscription or subscription to one of those clothing boxes or whatever it is.
3: Yeah, and it comes once a month once every quarter, however often it is, and there's something new there.
4: It's a good idea.
3: So that seems to be more of the trend this year opposed to just one physical gift like a tie or socks.
4: A tie or socks?
3: Yeah.
4: Do you want tie or socks?
3: No, I don't.
4: What do you want?
3: I've received one of my Father's Day gifts already, and I'm pretty happy about it.
4: What'd you get?
3: Slides.
4: Oh, nice. Do you need a new pair?
3: Yep. Didn't have any. It was hot this weekend. They came in time. I wasn't burning my feet.
4: Yeah.
3: So I think it was Friday. I didn't have them. They came on Saturday.
4: Nice.
3: And on Friday, I was like, ooh, it's hot. The deck is hot. The concrete's hot. I don't like this.
4: Uh-huh.
3: They came on Saturday. I was like, I know what you got me. I'm going to open it now.
4: How did
3: you know? I talked to my wife. She asked me what I wanted.
4: Oh, okay.
3: She said, what do you want? I said, I need slides. So I saw the package come in. You know, I'm no rocket scientist, but I know when slides come in the mail.
4: Yeah.
3: And I was like, they're here. I'm going to open them and use them today.
4: Yeah, why not?
3: Yeah, that was that. I'm a big fan of that, big advocate of if something comes in, it's a gift, and it's early, and you can use it.
4: Might as well use it.
3: Be my guest. There's no purpose of wrapping or waiting that extra week. You know?
4: Especially like for what? If you need it.
3: Right. For what?
4: No reason.
3: You know, so I could look back and be like, I really needed those on Monday, but you waited until Sunday to give them to me? Like, you know?
4: And I had to stare at them
3: for
4: a week.
3: Is that even a gift at this point? You're just torturing me.
4: Pretty much.
3: So that's what I wanted for Father's Day. I needed it.
4: Mm-hmm.
3: You know, something easy, something small.
4: Yeah, I don't know what to get my dad.
3: Yeah. Did you ask him?
4: No.
3: That's probably a good place to start.
4: My dad's kind of mad at me.

0: text message.
1: Yeah. I have to go buy the steaks for Sunday.
0: Are you going to grill them?
1: Yeah.
0: Do you want to grill on Father's Day?
1: I don't think anybody else can.
0: You don't trust anybody else to?
1: No.
0: That's fair. So you're okay to work and cook on the day that's supposed to be yours?
1: Yeah.
0: Listen, on Mother's Day...
1: I'm not doing anything else.
0: You're just standing there at the grill. That's it.
1: Yeah. I time it.
0: As in...
1: Like, when I cook, everything's timed. So I know I'll be out there for...
0: Half hour.
1: No, not even. Less. 10 minutes.
0: Okay.
1: If I'm making steaks, 10 minutes. 4 or 5 minutes each side.
0: Just tell me when to go out.
1: And that's it.
0: Yeah, pretty much.
1: You know, I set the bezel on my watch. Boom, boom.
0: The bezel, yes.
1: Do it once, flip them, do it again, and we're done. Make the sides.
0: Yeah, got it.
1: 732-774-3529. We've got Celebrity Juice on the way. It's the B98.5 Morning Show.
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1: 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We've got your celebrity juice on this Tuesday. Let's take a sip.
2: Jelly Roll filed for divorce on May 18th.
1: He lost all that weight and said, you know what? I'm going back out there. I'm going fishing.
2: He ran to the pond. That's one way to look at it, I guess.
1: Well, I did see a picture that Bunny XO posted.
2: Does she look good or bad?
1: She looks good, but it's definitely a picture of someone who just got broken up with.
2: One of those
1: She's thirst trapping on the internet.
2: Got it. Okay.
1: It was like, oh, you want to break up with me? This is what you're leaving behind.
2: It's been 10 years. That's almost a little...
1: So what?
2: No, I'm just saying, like, that's got to hurt regardless about...
1: Oh, at first I was like,
2: that's
1: 10
2: a long
1: years,
2: time.
1: Yeah. People get married for 10 years. You're supposed to get married forever.
2: Well, I know, but I'm saying that's a long time. I don't know them, but I didn't see this one coming.
1: No, this one does seem like it came out of the blue. That's the only thing I could think of was he lost all the weight.
2: They've been pretty open and honest about their ups and downs, his infidelity, the brief separation. And now here we are.
1: Here we are.
2: And he's currently on tour this summer.
1: Is he going on tour with Post Malone? Is
2: that yes, that, it's that the little butt shed tour.
1: Right. Yeah. Can you think of any other? I mean, this is like news just broke.
2: What
1: is your opinion on it? Do you think it's because he lost the weight or what?
2: I think maybe he's just too popular.
1: You think he got too popular and wants to enjoy the fame that he's.
2: And she's not famous because of him either. You know what I mean? Like, she has her own platform. Because of him, yes.
1: Right. Because I'm going to disagree with you there. When he got big, she got big.
2: Which thirst trap are you referring to?
1: Isn't she the one with the white? She's got like a white bathing suit on. Maybe it's a bathing suit. So
2: I think you looked at a wrong girl on the internet.
1: No, I definitely looked at Bunny XO.
2: On her Instagram?
1: Yeah. I don't know. Did she take it down?
2: Maybe. I don't see anything in a white bathing suit.
1: Well, maybe she took it down.
2: She didn't get the attention she wanted?
1: I guess not. But it could have been, and this is a possibility too, is that everyone started commenting about the divorce under that picture.
2: Possibly.
1: I'd pull that picture down too.
2: Or archive it for now.
1: Right. Yeah. Clear the comments. Archive it.
2: Now, the Cleveland Cavaliers auctioned off a chair that the celebrity sat in during the NBA Finals, and Taylor Swift's chair went for $7,000.
1: Yeah, who do you think bought this chair?
2: I don't...
1: I think there's only two options.
2: A fan?
1: You think it was a fan? I hope it's a fan.
2: Versus...
1: A creep?
2: Oh.
1: A creep who just wants to smell Taylor Swift's chair?
2: I didn't even think about that.
1: Yeah, this is where we live in 2026.
2: I mean, Travis Kelce had a chair too. They sold Timothy Chalamet's, Kylie Jenner's, and Ben Stiller's.
1: We're not talking about their chair.
2: No, because
1: we're talking about Taylor Swift's chair.
2: Because they didn't go that high.
1: A folding chair. A folding chair sold for $7,000 because Taylor Swift sat in it for one basketball game.
2: Are you surprised? I think I'm a little bit more surprised on the gap between the price of Kylie Jenner's chair that was sold and Taylor Swift's.
1: No way. No. Not surprised at all.
2: Really?
1: Yes.
2: It's like a $5,000 gap.
1: Surprised it's not more. I'm surprised it's not more.
2: It's a folding chair.
1: Right. I'm surprised it's not more.
2: And if you ever want to know what The Rock's take on politics are, well,

0: not going to, because he's just going to keep his voice to himself.
1: Smart. It's like he's a politician. He's like, he wants to get into politics.
0: He wants to concentrate on creating art and storytelling. Leave him alone.
1: Yeah. Well, he knows. Why be divisive, right?
0: Yeah.
1: Why would you alienate half your audience?
0: Just because of your opinions.
1: Right.
0: Which you shouldn't be alienating.
1: You shouldn't. But
0: that.
1: In today's day and age, it would. And he's saying, you know what? I want 100% of the money. I don't want 50% of it.
0: Fair enough.
1: 732-774-3529. That's your celebrity juice. It's the B98.5 Morning Show.

0: It's the B98.5 Morning Show with Mateo and Lenny. Good morning.
1: Good morning.
0: So did you know on the 4th of July, America is going to have a time capsule that they plan on opening in 250 years?
1: No.
0: So this is our country's 250th birthday. For our 500th birthday, they want to open up the time capsule that we put into the ground this birthday.
1: Did they do time capsules 250 years ago?
0: No.

0: Like, there's not something that we can open up.
1: No, I don't think George Washington left us something in the ground.
0: Because that would be darn cool.
1: Isn't that where you usually leave time capsules in the ground?
0: Yes, in the ground.
1: You bury it. But I'm sure at this point we know we can just keep them somewhere safe.
0: They're not going to bury this?
1: I don't know.
0: I mean, yeah, I thought it was going to be buried.
1: I don't think you have to bury a time capsule.
0: But it's going to be buried. Like, maybe there's a little, like, square. And
1: why not put it in a safety deposit box? Or if you have like a mausoleum, you know, why would you bury it? Wouldn't that risk ruining the contents inside the time capsule?
0: Sure.
1: My wife actually took me to her elementary school time capsule.
0: I remember this.
1: Okay, and some of the stuff didn't make it out because it was buried. There was a lot of upset adults that their fourth grade artwork was ruined because the ground ate it.
0: No, I think this is actually going to be buried. Buried in Philadelphia's Independence National Historic Park to be reopened in 2276.
1: So if you were going to put items into a time capsule for the future, for 250 years from now, what would you want future Americans to see? Because so far, we're going to include an iPhone 17, Native American artwork, and a Coca-Cola bottle.
0: I think the Coke bottle is cool.
1: Yeah.
0: At that point, put a Hess truck in there.
1: Right? Okay. I'm in on the Hess truck. Yeah, the Hess truck's back, and it's better than ever for Christmas this year.
0: The Hess truck's here because we had gas at one point. We may not have gas in 250 years.
1: It has to be the gas one.
0: Yeah.
1: It can't just be any Hess truck because you know how they have the seasonal ones? It has to be the tanker.
0: Yeah. I feel that.
1: Is Hess nationwide or is that? I think that's just a regional gas brand.
0: No idea.
1: You have people in Wyoming being like, what is this? Why is there a toy truck in here? But I do like the significance of the oil tanker because who knows if we'll still be using gas.
0: Yeah, we're probably running off of vegetable oil.
1: Yeah, you know, and speaking of that, you know what I want to put in? If we're going to put a gas truck in? Gas receipts. I want my gas station receipt in there so you can see the price of it in 250 years.
0: I'll top you with that. Let's throw in the fast food receipt.
1: I was going to say grocery, too. Gas and grocery. You know, we can probably put a Big Mac and fries in there and it'll last.
0: Probably will.
1: They're saying that that you can't do food because they're worried that it's going to spoil.
0: And track bugs, probably.
1: Yeah, into the time capsule, but we've seen Big Macs lasting since like 1996.
0: I know, right? It's been a very long time.
1: So it may be able to. You know, I came across something yesterday. I was cleaning out one of my drawers by my nightstand. I found a picture of my grandmother.
0: Okay.
1: It was from 1923.
0: That's cool, right?
1: It's over 100 years old.
0: Yeah.
1: And I was like, wow, this photo I'm holding is over 100 years. So thinking of that, I think we'd have to put some physical pictures in.
0: Yeah, to show the evolution of how, because you see those pictures of what an 80-year-old looked like 100 years ago.
1: Yeah.
0: Versus what an 80-year-old looks like now.
1: Seeing the bike she was riding compared to the bikes kids are riding today was like, wow, this is, you know, and the clothing and things like that, which I don't think you could fit all of those things into a time capsule.
0: Depends.
1: But you can fit the photographs. And I think that would be easier.
0: I mean, if they're, I don't know, this has to be a big time capsule. This is not going to be like the size of a water bottle.
1: Well, I don't know if we're burying it.
0: Again, I told you, we are burying it in Philadelphia's Independence National Historic Park.
1: If we were keeping it somewhere, you know.
0: In a mausoleum.
1: Right. Essentially, is this just a museum? Like, why don't we just put these things in a museum?
0: You think people are going to care about an iPhone 17 in a museum?
1: Well, yes. I think you could draw people being like, this is the museum for the future.
0: And what, every year you put a new item
1: in? No, you just keep it in from, it's a time capsule of like 2026.
0: That costs money to maintain. Want your taxpayer dollars to maintain that?
1: Well, who knows where they're going now, so What's a couple more bucks for the 2026 museum?
0: I'll add a list of all the
1: slang terms.
0: Because
1: then you can put cars in there and stuff, too.
0: Yeah.
1: If you had a museum, you'd be able to really capture it, opposed to the time capsule.
0: You'd have to put, like, a Hot Wheels car in there, because obviously it needs to fit.
1: Right. Miss Rachel plushie.
0: She has plushies?
1: Yeah.
0: Making me learn new things about her
1: every
0: day.
1: Yeah, Miss Rachel has a plushie that sings to you, the kids. They got the songs where you press the hand, and it starts singing.
0: I'm not surprised.
1: 732-774-3529. What should we put in America's next time capsule? It's going to be opened 250 years from now.
0: I did like my list of slang terms so people know the verbiage.
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1: 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It's going to launch this Saturday, actually, on Myrtle Avenue next to MJ's, well, across the street from MJ's. 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So the free grand opening is going to take place this Saturday at 3 o'clock. It's going to feature industry networking, headshots, local art, food trucks, and I guess the community is just welcome to join.
0: Cool. Sounds good.
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3: Traffic and weather.
0: Today's high is going to be 78, mostly sunny and beautiful. Tonight, we're getting down to a low of 62. Tomorrow, a high of 77. We may see a PMT storm in spots, and it's currently 56. It feels like 61.
1: And taking a look at the roads right now, there's no traffic incidents or congestion. 732-774-3529 if you do
0: have. You sound very unsure about what's going on.
1: I know. I was more of unsure since I deleted my tab for the surf report, so I had to open that back up. So it was stalling by saying the number very slow.
0: Got

0: 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Okay. 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
1: I could have totally just done that while you spoke. Anyway, today you could expect a near to thigh-high south-southeast short period wind swell. Fairly clean conditions in the morning with northwest winds, 5 to 10 miles an hour. Semi-glassy conditions for the afternoon with the wind shifting south less than 5 miles an hour. High tides expected to set in at around 9 o'clock this morning here at the Jersey Shore, with the next low tide in at around 3 o'clock this afternoon. And the ocean temperature is 70 degrees.
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1: Well, you know how we talked about getting Wi-Fi from Xfinity?
0: Yeah.
1: I ordered it this morning, was online in minutes, then they showed up.
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0: King at the beach?
1: Yeah. I even have a breakdown of the top five towns.
0: Go ahead.
1: So last year, $23 million total. Okay. We'll work up from 5 to 1.
0: Okay. Asbury's got to be on that list, right?
1: Asbury's at number one.
0: Oh, okay.
1: Asbury is at number
0: one. Sorry, I know you're working back.
1: We'll work reverse then. Asbury's at number one. $5.9 million drivers spent on parking in Asbury Park last summer.
0: Okay.
1: Ocean City at number two, $3.5 million. Wildwood at three, $2.1 million. North Wildwood at number four, 1.7, and Point Pleasant Beach rounding out the top five, 1.7 million.
0: So Seaside didn't make that list.
1: Seaside did not make the top five list.
0: Got it.
1: I'd say that's a good thing.
0: Yeah, I'm not mad about
1: it. I don't think you want to make this list as a top five of paying the most for parking over the summer.
0: I know, right.
1: Not one I'd be like, yes, let's top this list.
0: But even
1: the gap with Asbury and everybody else is.
0: Well, but that's, now here's my question. You have to pay all year round in Asbury.
1: Yes.
0: Do you think that's taking into consideration on why they're number one?
1: No, because this is last summer.
0: They did only like Memorial Day to Labor Day type of situation.
1: This is it's an NJ.com article.
0: Okay.
1: So this is last summer. NJ.com tracked it, and this is what they found.
0: That's insane.
1: Yeah.
0: Are the prices the same?
1: I don't think so. I think every town it varies.
0: It's all like a dollar or so an hour, right? Give or
1: take. I was in Point yesterday, and it was $2.50 an hour.
0: Seriously?
1: Yes, and that was the cheap one because it was a weekday during the day.
0: And that was the park by mobile or meter ones?
1: Yeah. I parked across the street in the municipal lot by the amusement park on by Jennings.
0: $2.50 an hour?
1: Yeah.
0: I'm appalled.
1: So I've put in for 3 hours. It was $7.50.
0: That's insane.
1: I've already contributed to Point's 1.7 mil.
0: That's nuts. Yeah. Asbury, I think, is definitely cheaper than that.
1: I don't think so.
0: I have to check the app.
1: You talk about YouTube. I'll check the app. What do you got?
0: All I was going to say was Netflix is now trying to get in on the whole hockey romance thing. They decided.
1: You love these. You are so into the hockey romance.
0: I don't know if I'm about this one. So this book is called.
1: You're three deep.
0: Oh, no, I'm way more than that.
1: I was going to say, what?
0: I'm way more than reading that. But this was one of the first ones that I read, and it's called Icebreaker. It's by Hannah Grace. And it would say, I know I tell you about these, like, smutty romance things.
1: Yeah.
0: But a lot of the books realistically only have maybe 4-5 chapters out of 40-something of them that actually give you that spice. This one, on the other hand, like, right off the gate. So I don't know how the heck Netflix is going to be able to adapt something that was so sexual for the college students when they just never crossed that line to begin with. So we'll see if this actually, like, you know, turns out to be anything good.
1: Okay.
0: The only thing that I am okay with is the person who was the showrunner for Gossip Girl and The Bold Type, and I loved both of those shows, she's on for this project as well, and she's going to co-write and executive produce the series. So I have faith in her because I like her previous work, so I don't know. Alex Cooper's involved. It's a production company.
1: I had to re-sign into
0: Park Mobile?
1: Yeah.
0: Because Asbury has their own.
1: Yeah, so I had to reset the pin and all that stuff. Right now, $3 an hour.
0: What? $3 an hour? They have to change their prices.
1: $3 an hour?
0: From off-season.
1: What do you think it's
0: going to
1: get?
0: Season.
1: Cheaper or?
0: No. I'm saying, like, I'm convinced that they changed their prices from on-season and off-season prices.
1: I'm sure. Why wouldn't you?
0: Because I've been there the last couple months and I didn't spend $3 an hour.
1: This is common practice. Of course it gets more expensive in the summer. Where you been? You new in town?
0: No, I'm just still upset that Freehold makes you pay now, too. And they're not even a beach town.
1: 732-774-3529. It's always nice finding that side street parking.
0: In Freehold? Or just anywhere?
1: Yeah, when you don't have to pay for it, it's like, ooh, I'm getting one over.
0: Right?
1: Yeah. It's the B98.5 Morning Show with Mateo and Lenny.

0: 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Good morning.
1: Good morning.
0: So I saw last year, Jersey Shore drivers spent $23 million on parking last summer.
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2: 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We'll also be playing our favorite game show, Fun Facts and Trivia. We'll have your local lead and stupid news. What's going on with the roads?
4: Nothing. No traffic incidents or congestion. 732-774-3529 if you do have a traffic tip.
2: Today's high is going to be 78, mostly sunny and beautiful. Tonight, we're getting down to a low of 62. Tomorrow, a high of 77. We may have a PMT storm in spots. Half chance, Florida rules.
4: Uh-huh.
2: You know, that was like that coin toss. It's currently 56. It feels like 61. So a woman is going viral online because her favorite snack is salsa. Not salsa. Salsa.
4: Salt? Like S-A-L-T-S-A?
2: Uh-huh. And that's where you dip your salty chip in more salt. So she's dipping salty chips in salt.
4: Ew.
2: And eat it like salsa, but with no salsa. It's only salt.
4: I think she needs a lot of water.
2: Probably. I'd imagine so.
4: She's got a lot of sodium. I'd imagine so. I know,
2: I know people love salty snacks. This is taking it to the next level.
4: Yeah, that's excessive.
2: Dipping. And there's even a video of her doing it.
4: And no one is bashing her for it?
2: It's on TikTok. There's almost 10,000 comments. I'm not going to go through all of them right now.
4: I'd be surprised if there's not one.
2: Right, I'd imagine there's a few.
4: Interesting. Okay, I mean...
2: Are you a salty person like that? Do you add extra salt?
4: Not to chips. A lot of extra salt to some things if they're not salted to begin with.
2: Yeah.
4: If I buy fries and they're just not seasoned fries,
2: mm-hmm.
4: I'm going to salt them.
2: Yeah.
4: Salt, pepper, whatever I'm putting on it. But other than that, no. My mom's mashed potatoes, I do put salt on.
2: There are people who see the salt and pepper shaker on the table and they're there. It could be decor. And there are other people who see the salt and pepper shaker and they're like, you know what, that salt, bring it by me. Send it right over this way. I'm salting everything.
4: Yeah, pretty much.
2: Like, my wife doesn't even taste it. She's salting it.
4: Oh, really?
2: Right off the bat, she's salting it.
4: But you never know. What if it's already salted?
2: Doesn't matter.
4: She wants even more?
2: Yeah. You know, when I saw this, I said, She came to mind.
4: You're like, I live with this.
2: She came to mind. I've been like, she might.
4: You know, I don't even have a salt and pepper shaker.
2: No.
4: No. Yeah, even growing up, I never had one. You know how people have them on the table?
2: Yeah.
4: Like they have the little matching set?
2: Mm-hmm.
4: Never had that.
2: My mom collects them.
4: Does she really? Mm-hmm. Are
2: she's
4: they
2: got
4: cute?
2: Shelves in the kitchen of different salt and pepper shakers.
4: She's
2: accumulated. That's like when she goes somewhere, instead of getting, you know, a random tchotchke or whatever
4: or
2: she
4: magnet.
2: Gets, she's getting a salt and pepper shaker.
4: Does she actually put salt and pepper in them?
2: Yeah, she rotates them.
4: Okay, so seasonal.
2: Mm-hmm.
4: That's cute.
2: Yeah, so you'll see one come off the shelf, go into rotation, the other one goes back up.
4: I have Thanksgiving ones, but they're just...
2: I don't use them, so I don't even know which one's which.
4: I don't know either.
2: I'm like, oh, is King Kong the salt of the pepper? What's the Empire State Building this week?
4: Yeah, how are you supposed to know?
2: Yeah. Got me.
4: Yeah, I'm actually asking, how are you supposed to know which one's salt and which one's pepper?
2: I'd imagine you shake it into your hand first to see which one you're going to get. And then the next time you eat over there, you know which one's which.
4: That's if you remember.
2: Yeah. Yeah. They're in rotation long enough to remember.
4: Got it.
2: Yeah. 732-774-3529. 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We want to see you there. We'll have a 4-pack of passes. 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

0: Five Morning Show. We were just talking about our listener appreciation party at Breakwater Beach. We can't wait to go. We can't wait to take our families to Breakwater Beach.
1: Yeah, next Friday we're actually going to be going there. So if you're in the area and you want to stop by and say hi, feel free to do that. We're going to be, if you can find us, we'll probably be running around. I'm hoping that you and I can actually stay in the same spot.
0: We want to hit all of the attractions there. The Lazy River, the Wave Pool, the slides and rides, you name it. I want to go on all of them.
1: And the best part is that not only do you get a chance to go to the water park, but Casino Pier is right there. It's like one of the most iconic attractions in Seaside Heights.
0: It's a one-stop shop. It's easy. It's convenient. What's not to love?
1: There's even food.
0: It's fun for everyone. Yeah. You got to feed the little ones.
1: I was going to say myself.
0: You too.
1: I'm trying to feed myself. I'll get the drink next year.
0: And there's a monster in my tummy, and it's angry when it's hungry.
1: You with the song.

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1: Hi, this is Taylor.
0: Hey, Taylor. What's going on?
1: On the way to school and work.
2: Well, congratulations. You're having a good, lucky morning.
0: You're caller 98. You've got plans a week from today, June 23rd. You'll be at our listener appreciation party at Breakwater Beach.
1: Thank you so much. Appreciate it. Happy morning.
0: You just won a 4-pack of passes. Plus, you've qualified for your chance to win $1,000.
1: Thank you.
0: Not a bad start to a Tuesday. Taylor, congrats. You're a winner. And who is hooking you up?
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1: Fun Facts and Trivia.
0: It's presented by Mulberry Street Italian Food Center. Today we're playing for a $25 Mulberry Street gift card, and this could be yours if you know.
1: What smells are described in the song Don't Stop Believin'?
0: What smells are described in Don't Stop Believin'?
1: Yes. A singer in a smoky room. The smell of...
0: Okay. All right, now that we're playing Finish the Lyric, it makes more sense.
1: Yeah, so what smells are described in the song Don't Stop Believin'?
0: At first I was like, are we going to try to dissect this song right now? I don't know.
1: Like, what's the meaning behind
0: it? I was like,
1: it's pretty...
0: I'm just a small town boy, you know?
1: It's just a straightforward... There's a singer in a smoky room with the smell of what?
0: Okay, I didn't know we were playing Finish the... I like this one. I like a little... Name that tune, Finish the Lyric.
1: Thanks. I had this whole like music trivia like list set up,
0: and the
1: question was what smells are described in this, and I wanted to make sure that it was accurate.
0: So get ready to sing it.
1: You won't win unless you sing it. I'll start this. Fine, we'll finish the lyric. We'll play Finish the Lyric. A singer in a smoky room, the smell of. I have to stop. I can't sing it because I'm going to sing it right now. So I'm going to say it for the moment.
0: 732-774-3529. A $25 Mulberry Street gift card on the line. Good luck. 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
1: My name's Abby.
0: Abby, are you ready to play some fun facts and trivia?
1: I sure am.
0: Let's do it.
2: You have to sing this, though, okay? Are you ready for that?
1: I can do that.
2: Okay.

0: 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Congratulations.
1: What do you girls say?
2: Thank you.
0: You're welcome.

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4: Traffic and weather.
0: Today's high is going to be 78 degrees. Mostly sunny and beautiful. Tonight, we're getting down to a low of 62. Tomorrow, a high of 77. We're playing by Florida rules. Half chance at a PMT storm, you know. Could happen, might not. Flip a coin. It's currently 59. It feels like 65.
1: And taking a look at the roads right now, there's no traffic incidents or congestion. 732-774-3529 if you do have a traffic tip.
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1: Today you can expect a knee to thigh high south-southeast shore period wind swell. Fairly clean conditions in the morning with northwest winds 5 to 10 miles an hour. Semi-glassy conditions for the afternoon with the wind

0: And shifting south less than 5 miles an hour. High tides expect to set in at around 9 o'clock this morning here at the Jersey Shore. The next low tide in at around 3 o'clock this afternoon. And the ocean temperature is currently 70 degrees.
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1: Good morning.
0: So defending the majesty of bacon is not a crime and should not be punished as one, right?
1: Sure.
0: While working at a convenience store, 56-year-old Eileen, she confronted what she believed to be a regular shoplifter who was hiding some bacon in their sleeve and preparing to make a run for it.
1: But
0: 56-year-old Eileen laid out the suspect, who still managed to get away, though. She tackled the suspect, managed to get away, but it was Eileen who paid the price. Management for the store said workers were not permitted to risk their own safety, even when protecting something as precious as bacon. So with that,
2: she got fired?
0: Eileen was fired for putting the company at risk.
2: That's awful.
0: Yeah. Like, Shout out to Eileen, though. 56. She's still making hits. She's
2: good for her.
0: Not on my watch. Someone needs to employ Eileen.
1: Yeah.
0: Get her on the horn.
2: I mean, I don't understand. She should not have gotten, in my opinion, should not have gotten fired.
0: No, she's trying to prevent shoplifting.
1: Yeah, pretty much.
0: Now, we're all going to go, so we should go out with a bang, right?
1: Yeah.
0: In Ireland, Grandfather Shay, he was put to rest. But as dozens of friends and family members surrounded his grave, they were all treated to one last representation of how amazing his sense of humor was. After the coffin was lowered into the ground, a recording inside the coffin could be heard featuring Shay saying, "Hello? I'm in here! Let me out!" And wrapping up with his version of a classic Neil Diamond song. So he had the recording in there, then the recording of him singing, and that was his last goodbye.
1: That's kind of funny.
0: I like that.
2: Because it's your choice? You made one last final decision?
0: Yeah, because you know what? You make that final decision, it's sad. It's a sad time, but at least you put one last smile on your loved one's faces.
2: Yeah, I think I would have freaked out.
0: Yeah, well, yeah, but, you know, it's a joke.
2: One last scare.
0: Right, one last, you know, he did it. Cheeky. On the way out. Yeah.
2: Grandpa.
0: Yeah.
2: That funny guy.
0: I love that. I absolutely love that. And Andre, he's a German man who loves his honey. Andre is no stranger to intense eating and drinking challenges, but this time, he's a world record holder. After downing 2 full pounds of honey in just 1 minute, with a spoon and a bucket of honey in front of him, the video shows Andre shoveling the stuff into his face with some real ferocity. And for this feat, Andre gets notoriety and a hell of a sugar high.
2: Pretty much.
0: And he carb loaded. I'm sure he's able to run for everyone.
1: Probably run
0: a marathon after eating 2 pounds of honey.
2: That's
0: 2 pounds.
2: It's more of just going down your throat. Because it's sticky.
0: I wonder if Mr. Chestnut is going to take a crack at that record.
1: I don't think so. I don't think he can do it.
0: You know, you're betting against Jaws?
2: Maybe I will.
0: Joey Jaws Chestnut?
1: Yeah.
0: Going against him, huh?
2: I wonder how his jaw is.
0: No, we're going to see him in less than a month.
2: Is his jaw chiseled?
0: Yeah.
2: Because he's just chiseled all the time?
0: You seen Joey Chestnut? Oh. Strong jawline. Very strong.
2: Is it?
0: Yeah.
2: I never care to look at his jawline.
0: Yeah. That Nathan's hot dog eating contest, less than a month away. Joey will be front and center.
2: How old is he now?
0: It's got to be his 40s. 732-774-3529. That's stupid news. It's the B98.5 Morning Show with Mateo and Lenny.

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3: Yes, it is a Tuesday. We're halfway through the month.
2: We are. We are more than halfway through the month.
3: Is that 30 days?
2: Even if there weren't 30 days, 30...
3: There's 30. We have 2 weeks left.
2: 16 twice is 32. This is not 32 days in any month.
3: Oh, whatever.
2: Just say it.
3: Next.
2: Just doing math. Check this out. We got a new contest for you. We have a new contest. It's called Mateo and Lenny's Verified Fan Ticket Window.
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2: 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That person will have 9 minutes to call in and win your tickets. The fan ticket window.
3: It is.
2: You got 9 minutes of that window to call in for your Ariana Grande ticket. So we'll be doing it this Thursday.
3: And the only way that we can actually call your name is if you sign up, because we can't just pick.
2: We can't read minds. Like, we can't just pick names.
3: Jody Smith.
2: We're not going through the phone book. We're not going to the Yellow Pages.
3: They still make that?
2: I don't know.
3: Is there an online Yellow Pages? Like,
2: maybe.
3: If I typed in Yellow Pages, New Jersey, you think I can find people? There's a business directory. Like, if I type in...
2: Well, don't you need an address for the Yellow Pages, too? Instead of just a cell phone?
3: You can't just look up somebody's name?
2: Well, what I remember the Yellow Pages was, you know, it said where they were and
3: so the phone number. Name, phone number, address.
2: Yeah. Now, with mobile phones, you don't need the address.
3: No. I'm looking up, I'm on their website, yellowpages.com, right? And it just says find a business. I don't want to find a business. I want to find a person. Well, find people.
2: Guess not.
3: Oh, I'm being redirected to a brand new site.
2: Yeah, I guess those days have been numbered. It's the B98.5 Morning Show with Mateo and Lenny. What's going on with the roads?
3: Nothing.

0: Actually, wait, I lied. We have delays on 195 westbound east of exit 8 in Upper Freehold towards west of exit 7 in Robbinsville. All lanes are open. And there's delays on 138 eastbound from Allenwood Road to Club Drive and Wall. All lanes are open. 732-774-3529 if you do have a traffic tip.
1: Today's high is going to be 78, mostly sunny and beautiful. Tonight, we're getting down to a low of 62. Tomorrow, a high of 77. We're playing by Florida rules. You know that coin toss of a PMT storm? 50-50 shot. We may get rain, we may not in the afternoon. Don't know. It's currently 57 and it feels like 66. So this could be the flavor of summer. Pickles are having a serious moment. Forget being a sidekick to a sandwich. They're saying, sandwich, you're not Batman anymore. I'm not Robin. Dill is showing up to be the main character.
0: So I have to drink it? You said it's the flavor.
1: Yeah.
0: So a flavored items that are pickled flavored.
1: Yeah, like pickled chips. You could drink pickles if you want to. You can drink the pickle juice. But there's pickle-flavored popcorn, pickle-flavored pretzels, protein bars, hummus, pizza.
0: Pickle-flavored pizza?
1: Mm-hmm.
0: People put pickles on their pizza?
1: Yeah.
0: Ew.
1: So pickle no longer the sidekick.
0: Main dish.
1: I know my wife is craving pickles. I caught her. I think it was yesterday. She just had the jar and was drinking the juice. I was like, oh, yeah, that's good stuff.
0: That sounds so gross.
1: Are you having cravings like that? Because, I mean, she's getting the salty, like the salty savory ones. Like pickles was...
0: No, I'm finding it really hard to find something to eat. I don't know what I want.
1: You don't want to eat.
0: I want to eat, but the only thing I want is carbs. I can't eat bread all freaking day.
1: You could.
0: No, I can't. I will not go to the bathroom. My stomach will hurt, and I'll have to do extra laps at the gym. No, I am not eating bread all day long.
1: You could do that.
0: Yeah, then I'm going to complain about it.
1: Well, yeah.
0: I don't think you want to hear me complain about it. I don't think my husband wants to hear me complain about it.
1: Yeah.
0: I don't think anybody listening wants to hear me complain about the amount of gluten I eat.
1: Yeah, no.
0: Exactly. So I'm doing
1: heard too much about it.
0: Doing it for the better of the community.
1: So you're just not eating?
0: Yes.
1: I don't know if that's a good thing if you're pregnant.
0: I'm eating less than I was before, so I'm happy about that.
1: Okay.
0: Like I'm not as hungry. I didn't even eat my cereal today.
1: But not pickles. Not
0: Ew, pickles. No, I've never liked pickles.
1: No?
0: No.
1: What about fried pickles?
0: No. The cucumbers, I had many cucumbers, and then they went bad, right? And then I opened the container, and then like smelled like pickles, and the pickle juice, garbage. No.
1: Well, pickles, pickles have been referred to as the pumpkin spice of summer.
0: Can we go to watermelon? Or I'll even take lemon. And I'm not even a lemon fan.
1: Yeah,
0: let's go with lemon. What about peach? Or plums?
1: Nope. Pickles.
0: I don't want a vegetable.
1: Smoothie King.
0: To be the main character.
1: Smoothie King even teamed up with Grillo's Pickles to create a pickle smoothie.
0: Yes, I do remember that.
1: Yeah.
0: Thought it was gross.
1: Yeah. Pickle smoothie.
0: No.
1: I'm in on that. I've had the pickle pretzels. They're good. It's a flavor that bites back. It's a little tangy.
0: Would this only be a summer flavor?
1: Yeah.
0: Like the same way as you don't want pumpkin spice in March?
1: Yep. Yeah, I like it in the summer. I like it when the sun's out.
0: Because burger season?
1: Yep. Burgers are kind of year-round, but, you know, burgers on your grill at home.
0: Exactly, my point.
1: They're different. They just taste better off the grill.
0: Ew, pickles.
1: 732-774-3529 is our number. Celebrity Juice is on the way. 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
1: 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We've got your celebrity juice on this Tuesday. 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
2: Jelly Roll filed for divorce on May 18th.
1: He lost all that weight and said, you know what? I'm going back out there. I'm going fishing.
2: I guess he ran
1: to the pond.
2: That's one way to look at it, I guess.
1: Well, I did see a picture that Bunny XO posted.
2: Does she look good or bad?
1: She looks good, but it's definitely a picture of someone who just got broken up with.
2: One of those
1: She's thirst trapping on the internet.
2: Got it. Okay.
1: It was like, oh, you want to break up with me? This is what you're leaving behind.
2: It's been 10 years. That's almost a little...
1: So what?
2: No, I'm just saying, like, that's got to hurt regardless about...
1: Oh, at first I was like,
2: that's
1: 10
2: a long
1: years,
2: time.
1: Yeah. People get married for 10 years. You're supposed to get married forever.
2: Well, I know, but I'm saying that's a long time. I don't know them, but I didn't see this one coming.
1: No.

0: This one does seem like it came out of the blue. That's the only thing I could think of is was he lost all the weight.
1: They've been pretty open and honest about their ups and downs, his infidelity, the brief separation. And now here we are.
0: Here we are.
1: And he's currently on tour this summer.
0: Is he going on tour with Post Malone? Is
1: that yes, that, it's that the tour? Little butt shed tour.
0: Right. Yeah. Can you think of any other? I mean, this is like it news just broke.
1: You want? I want to see
0: what is your opinion on it? Do you think it's because he lost the weight or what?
1: I think maybe he's just too popular.
0: You think he got too popular and wants to enjoy the fame that he's.
1: And she's not famous because of him either. You know what I mean? Like, she has her own platform. Because of him, yes.
0: Right. Because I'm going to disagree with you there. When he got big, she got big.
1: Which thirst trap are you referring to?
0: Isn't she the one with the white? She's got like a white bathing suit on. Maybe it's a bathing suit. So
1: I think you looked at a wrong girl on the internet.
0: No, I definitely looked at Bunny XO.
1: On her Instagram?
0: Yeah. I don't know. Did she take it down?
1: Maybe. I don't see anything in a white bathing suit.
0: Well, maybe she took it down.
1: She didn't get the attention she wanted?
0: I guess not. Because it could have been, and this is a possibility too, is that everyone started commenting about the divorce under that picture.
1: Possibly.
0: I'd pull that picture down too.
1: Or archive it for now.
0: Right. Yeah. Clear the comments, archive it.
1: Now, the Cleveland Cavaliers auctioned off a chair that the celebrity sat in during the NBA Finals, and Taylor Swift's chair went for $7,000.
0: Now, who do you think bought this chair? I think there's only two options.
1: A fan?
0: Do you think it was a fan? I hope it's a fan.
1: Versus?
0: A creep.
1: Oh.
0: A creep who just wants to smell Taylor Swift's chair?
1: It's so I didn't even think about that.
0: Yeah, this is where we live in 2026.
1: I mean, Travis Kelce had a chair too. They sold Timothy Chalamet's, Kylie Jenner's, and Ben Stiller's.
0: We're not talking about their chair.
1: No, because
0: we're talking about Taylor Swift's chair.
1: Because they didn't go that high.
0: A folding chair sold for $7,000 because Taylor Swift sat in it for one basketball game.
1: Are you surprised? I think I'm a little bit more surprised on the gap between the price of Kylie Jenner's chair that was sold and Taylor Swift's.
0: No way. No. Not surprised at all.
1: Really?
0: Yes.
1: It's like a $5,000 gap.
0: Surprised it's not more. I'm surprised it's not more.
1: It's a folding chair.
0: Right. I'm surprised it's not more.
1: And if you ever want to know what The Rock's take on politics are, well, you're not going to, because he's just going to keep his voice to himself.
0: Smart. It's like he's a politician. He wants to get into politics.
1: He wants to concentrate on creating art and storytelling. Leave him alone.
0: Yeah. Well, he knows. Why be divisive, right?
1: Yeah.
0: Why would you alienate half your audience?
1: Just because of your opinions.
0: Right.
1: Which you shouldn't be alienating. Your opinion,
0: you shouldn't.
1: You shouldn't
0: but
1: that.
0: In today's day and age, it would. And he's saying, you know what? I want 100% of the money. I don't want 50% of it.
1: Fair enough.
0: 732-774-3529. That's your celebrity juice. It's the B98.5 Morning Show.

0: It's the B98.5 Morning Show with Mateo and Lenny. Good morning.
1: Good morning.
0: So did you know on the 4th of July, America is going to have a time capsule that they plan on opening in 250 years?
1: No.
0: So this is our country's 250th birthday. For our 500th birthday, they want to open up the time capsule that we put into the ground this birthday.
1: Did they do time capsules 250 years ago?
0: No.
1: Like, there's not something that we can open up?
0: No, I don't think George Washington left us something in the ground.
1: Because that would be darn cool.
0: Isn't that where you usually leave time capsules in the ground?
1: Yes, in the ground.
0: You bury it. But I'm sure at this point we know we can just keep them somewhere safe.
1: They're not going to bury this?
0: I don't know.
1: I mean, yeah, I thought it was going to be buried.
0: I don't think you have to bury a time capsule.
1: But it's going to be buried. Like, maybe there's a little, like, square. And
0: why not put it in a safety deposit box? or if you had, like a mausoleum. You know, why would you bury it? Wouldn't that risk ruining the contents inside the time capsule?
1: Sure.
0: My wife actually took me to her elementary school time capsule.
1: I remember this.
0: Okay, and some of the stuff didn't make it out because it was buried. There was a lot of upset adults that their fourth grade artwork was ruined because the ground ate it.
1: No, I think this is actually going to be buried. Buried in Philadelphia's Independence National Historic Park to be reopened in 2276.
0: So if you were going to put items into a time capsule for the future, for 250 years from now, what would you want future Americans to see? Because so far, we're going to include an iPhone 17, Native American artwork, and a Coca-Cola bottle.
1: I think the Coke bottle is cool.
0: Yeah.
1: At that point, put a Hess truck in there.
0: Right? Okay. I'm in on the Hess truck.
1: Yeah,
0: the Hess truck's back, and it's better than ever for Christmas this year.
1: The Hess truck's here because we had gas at one point. We may not have gas in 250 years.
0: It has to be the gas one.
1: Yeah.
0: It can't just be any Hess truck because you know how they have the seasonal ones? It has to be the tanker.
1: Yeah. I feel that.
0: Is Hess nationwide or is that... I think that's just a regional gas brand.
1: No idea.
0: You have people in Wyoming being like, what is this? Why is there a toy truck in here? But I do like the significance of the oil tanker because who knows if we'll still be using gas.
1: Yeah, we're probably running off of vegetable oil.
0: Yeah, you know, and speaking of that, you know what I want to put in? If we're going to put a gas truck in? Gas receipts. I want my gas station receipt in there so you can see the price of it in 250 years.
1: I'll top you with that. Let's throw in the fast food receipt.
0: I was going to say grocery, too. Gas and grocery. You know, we can probably put a Big Mac and fries in there and it'll last.
1: Probably will.
0: They're saying that that you can't do food because they're worried that it's going to spoil.
1: And track bugs, probably.
0: Yeah, into the time capsule, but... We've seen Big Macs lasting since like 1996.
1: I know, right? It's been a very long time.
0: So it may be able to. You know, I came across something yesterday. I was cleaning out one of my drawers by my nightstand. I found a picture of my grandmother.
1: Okay.
0: It was from 1923.
1: That's cool, right?
0: It's over 100 years old.
1: Yeah.
0: And I was like, wow, this photo I'm holding is over 100 years. So thinking of that, I think we'd have to put some physical pictures in.
1: Yeah, to show the evolution of how because you see those pictures of what an 80-year-old looked like 100 years ago.
0: Yeah.
1: Versus what an 80-year-old looks like now.
0: Seeing the bike she was riding compared to the bikes kids are riding today was like, wow, this is, you know, and the clothing and things like that, which I don't think you could fit all of those things into a time capsule.
1: Depends.
0: But you can fit the photographs. I think that would be easier.
1: I mean, if they're, I don't know, this has to be a big time capsule. This is not going to be like the size of a water bottle.
0: Well, I don't know if we're burying it.
1: Again, I told you, we are burying it in Philadelphia's Independence National Historic Park.
0: If we were keeping it somewhere, you know.
1: In a mausoleum.
0: Right. Essentially, is this just a museum? Like, why don't we just put these things in a museum?
1: You think people are going to care about an iPhone 17 in a museum?
0: Well, yes. I think you could draw people being like, this is the museum for the future.
1: And what, every year you put a new item
0: in? No, you just keep it in from... It's a time capsule of like 2026.
1: That costs money to maintain. Want your taxpayer dollars to maintain that?
0: Well, who knows where they're going now, so... What's a couple more bucks for the 2026 museum?
1: I'll add a list of all the
0: slang terms.
1: Because
0: then you can put cars in there and stuff, too.
1: Yeah.
0: If you had a museum, you'd be able to really capture it, opposed to the time capsule.
1: You'd have to put, like, a Hot Wheels car in there, because obviously it needs to fit.
0: Right. A Miss Rachel plushie.
1: She has plushies?
0: Yeah.
1: Making me learn new things about her
0: every
1: day. Yeah,
0: Miss Rachel has a plushie that sings to you. The kids got the songs like you press the hand and it starts singing.
1: I'm not surprised.
0: 732-774-3529. What should we put in America's Next Time Capsule? It's going to be opened 250 years from now.
1: I did like my list of slang terms so people know the verbiage.
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3: Traffic and weather.
0: Today's high is going to be 78, mostly sunny and beautiful. Tonight, we're getting down to a low of 62. Tomorrow, a high of 77. It's like Florida rules, a half chance at a T-storm in the PM, you know? We might get some rain, we might not. It's currently 63, it feels like 70, and the sun is shining.
1: And taking a look at the roads, we do have, where is this? We do have that, we do have... I can't speak today. We do have the delays on 138 eastbound from Allenwood Road to Club Drive and Wall. All lanes are open and the parkway is looking clear. 732-774-3529 if you do have a traffic tip.
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0: southeast shore period wind swell. Fairly clean conditions in the morning with northwest winds 5 to 10 miles an hour. Semi-glassy conditions for the afternoon with the wind shifting south less than 5 miles an hour. High tides expected to set in at around 9 o'clock this morning here at the Jersey Shore, with the next low tide in at around 3 o'clock this afternoon. The ocean temperature is currently 70 degrees.
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0: 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Good morning.
1: Good morning.
0: So I saw last year, Jersey Shore drivers spent $23 million on parking last summer.
1: Like by parking at the beach?
0: Yeah. I even have a breakdown of the top five towns.
1: Go ahead.
0: So last year, $23 million total. Okay. We'll work up from 5 to 1.
1: Okay. Asbury's got to be on that list, right?
0: Asbury's at number one.
1: Okay.
0: Asbury is at number
1: one. Sorry, I know you were working back.
0: We'll work reverse then. Asbury's at number one. $5.9 million drivers spent on parking in Asbury Park last summer.
1: Okay.
0: Ocean City at number two, $3.5 million. Wildwood at three, $2.1 million. North Wildwood at number four, $1.7 million. And Point Pleasant Beach rounding out the top five, $1.7 million.
1: So Seaside didn't make that list.
0: Seaside did not make the top five list.
1: Got it.
0: I'd say that's a good thing.
1: Yeah, I'm not mad.
0: I don't think you want to make this list as a top five of paying the most for parking over the summer.
1: I know, right?
0: Not one I'd be like, yes, let's top this list.
1: But even...
0: The gap with Asbury and everybody else is...
1: Now, here's my question. You have to pay all year round in Asbury.
0: Yes.
1: Do you think that's taking into consideration on why they're number one?
0: No, because this is last summer.
1: They did only like Memorial Day to Labor Day type of situation.
0: It's an NJ.com article.
1: Okay.
0: So this is last summer, NJ.com tracked it, and this is what they found.
1: That's insane.
0: Yeah.
1: Are the prices the same?
0: I don't think so. I think every town it varies.
1: It's all like a dollar or so an hour, right?
0: I was in Point yesterday, and it was $2.50 an hour.
1: Seriously?
0: Yes, and that was the cheap one because it was a weekday during the day.
1: And that was the park by mobile or meter ones?
0: Yeah. I parked across the street in the municipal lot by the amusement park on by Jenks.
1: $2.50 an hour?
0: Yeah.
1: I'm appalled.
0: So I've put in for 3 hours. It was $7.50.
1: That's insane.
0: I've already contributed to Point's 1.7 mil
1: this
0: year.
1: That's nuts. Yeah. Asbury, I think, is definitely cheaper than that.
0: I don't think so.
1: I have to check the app.
0: You talk about YouTube. I'll check the app. What do you got?
1: All I was going to say was Netflix is now trying to get in on the whole hockey romance thing. They decided...
0: You love these. You are so into the hockey romance.
1: I don't know if I'm about this one. So this book...

0: called.
1: You're three deep.
0: Oh, no, I'm way more than that.
1: I was going to say, what?
0: I'm way more than reading that. But this was one of the first ones that I read, and it's called Icebreaker. It's by Hannah Grace. And let me tell you, I know I tell you about these, like, smutty romance things.
2: Yeah.
0: But a lot of the books realistically only have maybe 4-5 chapters out of 40-something of them that actually give you that spice. This one, on the other hand, like, right off the gate. So I don't know how the heck Netflix is going to be able to adapt something that was so sexual for the college students when they just never crossed that line to begin with. So we'll see if this actually, like, you know, turns out to be anything good.
2: Okay.
0: The only thing that I am okay with is the person who was the showrunner for Gossip Girl and The Bold Type, and I loved both of those shows, she's on for this project as well, and she's going to co-write and executive produce the series. So I have faith in her because I like her previous work, so I don't know. Alex Cooper's involved.
1: I had to re-sign into
0: Park Mobile. Because Asbury has their own.
1: So I had to reset the PIN and all that stuff. Right now, $3 an hour.
0: What? $3 an hour? They have to change their prices.
1: $3 an hour?
0: From off season.
1: What do you think it's
0: going to
1: get? Cheaper or?
0: No. I'm saying, like, I'm convinced that they changed their prices from season and off season prices.
1: Sure. Why wouldn't you?
0: Because I've been there the last couple months and I didn't spend $3 an hour.
1: This is common practice. Of course it gets more expensive in the summer. Where you been? You new in town?
0: No, I'm just still upset that Freehold makes you pay now, too. And they're not even a beach town.
1: 732-774-3529. It's always nice finding that side street parking.
0: In Freehold? Just anywhere?
1: Yeah, when you don't have to pay for it, it's like, ooh, I'm getting one over.
0: Right?
1: Yeah. It's the B98.5 Morning Show with Mateo and Lenny.

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That is all my time for today, B98.5. I'm getting out of here, and Rashad is up next, so keep us on. I will be back same time tomorrow to bring you through your midday. Let's end things off with Olivia Rodrigo, who just released her new album and is now getting a Fortnite skin. I know.

people. It's your pal Rashad checking in on V98.5, the Jersey Shore's number one hit music station. So good to be with you on a beautiful Tuesday afternoon. Lots to get to, including, as I promised yesterday, I'm going to have something to give away. Today will be somber tickets. We'll do that next hour on V.

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2: 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This is such a good one. It's called Fabulous on B98.5's new act two. I just got

Swift had one listen of Olivia Rodrigo's new album, and she hit the studio immediately. She was spotted at Electric Lady Studios in New York City yesterday, and she was there for hours. It's B98.5.

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0: Rashad, 3 o'clock ticket drop on B98.5. Somber tickets up for grabs. Let's go to the phones and talk to one of our friends. Hi, who's this?
1: Hi, this is Gianna.
0: Hey, Gianna, where are you calling from?
1: I'm calling from Barnegat.
0: Gianna, you want to go see Somber this November?
1: Yes, please.
0: You won the tickets.
1: Oh, my God. I'm such a big Somber fan.
0: You're going to have so much fun at this show. I mean, I've seen some video of him performing. I think you're going to have the time of your life.
1: Oh, my God. I can't wait.
0: So you will be in the building at the Pru on November 13th to see Somber. What station hooked you up today, Gianna?
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Did you hear them talk about it this morning? All right, if not, that's okay. Give me 6 minutes. I'll give you all the details. Right now, Ella Langley.

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We almost lost part of the Seaside Heights boardwalk on Sunday. Speed 98.5 from Rashad. Some knucklehead threw a lit cigarette near DuPont Avenue. Thankfully, firefighters were able to extinguish it before massive damage. But just a reminder, smoking on the Seaside Heights boardwalk is strictly prohibited.

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Commercial free, B98.5, 98 minutes nonstop, rolling along for your Tuesday afternoon. It's Rashad. So it's all but confirmed that Taylor Swift getting married in New York City at Madison Square Garden, thanks to New York City Mayor Zohran Mamdani, who kind of let it slip.

0: commercial free B98.5. You know how we have pumpkin spice for fall, peppermint for winter, but what's the thing for summer? I'll tell you what I'm hearing in under 10 on B98.5.
1: Gotta get dip. Gotta get dip. 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

house tour from Sabrina Carpenter, commercial free on B98.5. It's Rashad. So we have pumpkin spice for the fall, but what is that summer flavor obsession? A food trend forecaster said that pickles have become the main character. Ugh. I hate pickles, by the way, but I have been seeing a lot of pickle flavor products, popcorn pretzels. Even saw that Smoothie King teamed up with Grillo's Pickles to create a pickle smoothie. Yeah, you can miss me with that one.

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They have sold out Ariana Grande tickets. You just got to sign up at B985radio.com. Then listen for your name this Thursday at 7:40. I could be

My name is Rashad. Speed 98.5, commercial free. I'm getting out of here, but you and I will talk again tomorrow afternoon at 2 o'clock. We will figure out together what I'm going to give away. Maybe I'll give you some options, but just be here at 2 o'clock to figure that out. E is next with your ASAP Rocky tickets on B98.5.

0: 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Eat dessert first.
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My name is Ian. I have details on a lot of fun stuff like Dad's Big Day Out. Yep, Father's Day is this Sunday. 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

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I'm just going to warn you now that you got to get yourself ready for the 7 p.m. hour, because that hour is when you got to listen out for the text to win keyword to see ASAP Rocky at the Prudential Center July 11th. 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